I speak to the spirits, and the spirits tell you to shut your damn mouth.

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I look so good, you look so good, maybe we should all leak it together. F*** it. You only live once, let the people see!

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I can make a thug really switch, call a ooze or reverse. 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He ain't never been about the booty, but the booty got the sun. I can make a thug really cry, make a hood cry, six times like a sweet lullaby. He ain't like this, but his guys, tracks in baggy, but it's big, you can see it from the side. But it's big, you can see it from the side. But it's big, you can see it from the side. But it's big, you can see it from the side. But it's big, you can see it from the side.

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2: Hey, Monster on the beat, ho. Debo, D-Rack, nigga, he a freak, though. Man down, call like Ember Lambs, tell him breathe, bro. Nail a nigga to the cross, he walk around like Tito. What's up with these jabroni-ass niggas trying to see Compton? The industry can hate me, fuck them all and they mama. How many ops you really got? I mean, it's too many options. I'm finna pass on this body, I'm John Stockton. Beat your ass and hide the Bible if God watching. Sometimes you gotta pop out and show niggas. Certified boogeyman, I'm the one that up to score with him. Walk him down whole time, I know he got some hoe in him. Pull on him, extort shit, bully the flow on him. Say Drake, I hear you like I'm young. You better not ever go to cell block one. To any bitch that talk to him and they in love, just make sure you hide your little sister from him. They tell me Chubb's the only one that get your hand-me-downs. And party at the party, playing with his nose now. And Baka got a weird case, why is he around? Certified lover boys, certified pedophiles. Wop, wop, wop, wop, wop. Dot, fuck him up. Wop, wop, wop, wop, wop. I'ma do my stuff. Why you trolling like a bitch? Ain't you tired? Trying to strike a chord, and it's probably A minor. They not like us. They not like us. They not like us.

Boy, fetch Gatorade or something. 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You niggas would get a wedgie, be flipped over your boxes, or over your foe. The other vaginal option, pussy, nigga better straighten they posture. Got famous all up in content, might write this with a doctor. Tell a pop star, quit hiding, fuck a caption, won't action. No accident, I'm hands on, he fuck around, get polished. Fucked on Wayne, girl, like he was in jail, that's

They not like us. They not like us. They not like us. They not like us. They not like us. They not like us. Once upon a time, all of us was in chains. Homies still doubled down, calling us some slaves. Atlanta was the Mecca, building railroads and trains. Bear with me for a second, let me put y'all on game. The settlers was using town folk to make them richer. Fast forward 2024, you got the same agenda. You run to Atlanta when you need a check balance. Let me break it down for you, this the real nigga challenge. You caught Future when you didn't see the club. Hey, what? Lil Baby help you get your lingo up. What? 21, get your first street cred. Thug, make you feel like you a slime in your head. Hey, what? Quavo said you can be from Northside. But 2 Chainz say you good, but he lied. You run to Atlanta when you need a few dollars. No, you're not a colleague, you a fucking colonizer. The family matter and the truth.

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1: 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Take off the car loan. 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Take off the runway. Take off the Cairo. Take off the Sandro Pay. 5 days stay. Take off for the meal. Hella value. Take off the fuck flag. Take off perception. Take off the cop with the iPad. Take off the allure. Take off the unsure. Take off decisions I lack. Take off the fake deep. Take off the fake woke. Take off the I'm broke. I care. Take off the gossip. Take off the new logic. That if I'm rich, I'm real. Take off the shirt nail. Take off the Doge. Take off the Birkin bag. Take all that designer bullshit off. And what do you have?

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The time has come to wake up Africa, the younger generation. The time has come to wake up Africa. They know that it's time. African leaders fuck up. Politicians, they fuck up. Judiciary, fuck up. Religious leaders, fuck up. Council of States, fuck up. House of Chiefs, fuck up. Africa is a crime scene. Oh, brother. Education, fuck up. Our culture, fuck up. Our life.

financial institutions, fuck up. Police service, fuck up. Military, fuck up. Our media, fuck up. Oh, Mother Africa will punish all of you. The time has come to wake up Africa. The time is now, the time has come to wake up Africa.